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1: And we're finding out what you did one time that you'll never do a second time. 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You're never trying whatever this is ever again. Some great answers so far. Keep them coming. We'll play your answer back next after Dan and Shay.

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Alicia, thank you for listening to us on the free iHeartRadio app as you're on the job this afternoon. Appreciate you for having us on. Got your Kane Brown playing now. You asked for on the Talkback mic. This is Woman.

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Hey guys, it is Bobby Bones. Tomorrow morning, I almost shoplifted. And an update on Lunchbox not allowing his son to go to an NFL game without him. And

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It's Casper. Quick shout out to my friends in Sandia Heights. 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Tap the talkback mic and send me a request now on Big I-1079.

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2: 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I'd act

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2: And so excited. Later on, well, next hour, technically, our girl Stella Lefty going to be joining us here. It's Wayne D and Tay. Appreciate you for hanging out with us tonight. You can follow us on Instagram, too, at Wayne D and Tay.

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1: And one of your favorite female country artists getting ready to turn Grand Ole Opry pink. Yeah, it's going to be a ton of fun. I'll share with the iHeart Country Roundup coming up in just a couple minutes. Wayne, D, and Tank.

Albuquerque's number one for new country, Big Eye 107.9 and Wayne D, the toughest monster truck tour. It's tough to say this without doing it that way. They're taking over January 15th and 16th at the Rio Rancho Events Center. 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

Albuquerque's number one for new country, Big Eye 107.9 and Wayne D, the toughest monster truck tour. It's tough to say this without doing it that way. They're taking over January 15th and 16th at the Rio Rancho Events Center. 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
1: And it's Wayne D, Tay Hamilton. Hopefully your Monday's been awesome. Our girl Stella Lefty hanging out in just a few minutes here. Our latest iHeart Country on the Verge artist. Let's go. We'll do that in a few. Got Russell.

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1: And more with Stella Lefty. Appreciate you for hanging out with us. You know, you can follow us on Instagram, too, at Wayne D and Tay. 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Jillian wants to know if you've been able to really take everything in because your career has skyrocketed so quickly. 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
2: Yeah, I think that's been what this week is for me, especially like we're doing the Opry tonight, which I'm so, I mean, this is my Opry debut. Like, this is a crazy moment in my career. So I think I just like, I'm just trying to like, you know, soak in. And I also think it's easier when I'm here. Like, I feel the most myself here. I love being in Nashville. So anytime I'm in Nashville, I feel

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1: And so I thought this was interesting. Did you know that this Wednesday is National Mom's Day Off Day? And it doesn't mean from work, but it means like from having to work when she gets home. Some signs that you can expect around the house. We'll talk about next hour. On a train.

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1: And I know. Mondays can be an absolute drag. So how about we try to put a little smile on your face? Got your in the feels story, making you happy on a Monday again. Coming up in just a couple minutes.

Albuquerque's number one for new country, Big Eye 107.9. It's Wayne D here. Hey, take a break and put a smile on your face with Scotty's video of the day. 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
1: There's Luke Bryan. My name is Wayne D. She's Tay. Already after 10 o'clock, got Casey Musgraves lined up. Love this one. Morgan Wallen. It's called Been By.

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1: And Stella Lefty joining Wayne D and Tay. You can follow us too on Instagram at Wayne D and Tay. But Stella, you know, you were just talking about performing at the Grand Ole Opry. You've got so many shows coming up. You've got a lot happening at the very beginning of your career. What are some other like baby goals that you might have that you want to achieve still?
2: Yeah. I think for me, it's just keep touring, keep releasing songs, keep getting to meet as many people. Like, those are my goals. Because I'm doing two nights at the Ryman in January, which is crazy. So I think I'm just, like, trying to just keep going, tour as much as possible, keep touring.
1: Have you been in the Ryman yet?
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1: I'm just saying, this PSL craze is just, this is ridiculous. This is taking a dark turn now for pumpkin spice lovers. I'll tell you why coming

Big Eye 107.9. Hey guys, it is Bobby Bones. Tomorrow morning, I almost shoplifted. And an update on Lunchbox not allowing his son to go to an NFL game without him. And every hour, we do Tell Me Something Good, 55 After. 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

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Hey, what's going on? It's Wayne D and Tay. And attention, New Mexico high school seniors. Listen, this is money that you don't want to leave on the table, okay? 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
1: 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It's Wayne D and Tay after 11 o'clock. More with Stella Lefty, our iHeart Country on the Verge artist, just a couple of minutes. 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
1: 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Here we go. I hope y'all are ready. We're going to get crazy because you got Kenny Chesney a part of this, Lainey Wilson, and so many more. 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

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Hey guys, it is Bobby Bone. Tomorrow morning, I almost shoplifted. And an update on Lunchbox not allowing his son to go to an NFL game without him. At every hour, we do

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1: And one of your favorite female country artists getting ready to turn the Grand Ole Opry pink. Yeah, it's going to be a ton of fun. I'll share with the iHeart Country Roundup coming up in just a couple minutes. Wayne D and Tay. Hey,

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1: 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Hang on for two songs and I'll share this story with you.

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It's Granger Smith on Albuquerque's number one for new country, Big Eye 107.9. I got a topic I want to discuss next hour with you. What is something that eases your mind? Think about that. We'll talk next hour. 866-607-8383.

0: Granger Smith here on After Midnight. Don't forget, Bobby Bones is on the way later this morning, only on Big Eye 107.9.
1: Yeah, this is Steve calling from Marianna, Florida. 850 Strong. Love your show. Later.
0: Man, thank you so much for listening to After Midnight. I appreciate that, brother.

0: Granger Smith here on After Midnight. Don't forget, Bobby Bones is on the way later this morning, only on Big Eye 107.9. Ann Hudson coming in with the latest Nashville updates. Ann, what do you have for us today?
1: Well, in case you missed it, a familiar face is coming back to the CMA Awards after a 10-year absence. Granger, I've got that story coming up in your Nashville news next.

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It's your buddy, Granger Smith. Thanks for listening to Albuquerque's Big Eye 107.9. What is something that eases your mind? We're going to talk.

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It's Granger Smith on Big Eye 107.9. 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
1: Hey, it's Chris out here in Tulsa. Out here, I'm a police officer working overnight. Out here trying to catch bad guys. Just want to say what up, Granger. Love it. Love the show. I'm glad us Midnighters finally got something worth listening to. Thanks, man. See you later.
0: Man, thank you so much for checking out After Midnight. I appreciate you, brother. Someday

0: 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Don't forget, Bobby Bones is on the way later this morning, only on Big Eye 107.9.
1: A cleaning lady, a mystery illness, and a hidden camera that caught it all. This real-life workplace feud ended up in handcuffs, and y'all, it's wilder than anything on Netflix. I promise you that. Earl Dibbles Jr. is going to share this dumb criminal story with us next.
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0: 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Okay, going to the phone lines. What's something that eases your mind? How would you articulate that? 866-607-8383.
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6: Hey, thanks for starting your Tuesday here with me on After Midnight. Y'all, what's up? I'm Granger Smith, your host. I have some things that went down on this day in history I want to talk about coming up, plus some Nashville news with Ann Hudson. She's going to talk about her favorite stars out there in Nashville and what they're up to. All of this here early on a Tuesday. I'm glad you're with me. Keep that station here.

Hey there, third shifters. Thanks for listening tonight. It's Granger Smith on Big Eye 107.9. It was the very first time we heard Hi-Ho Silver on national TV. I'll remind you where that came from in history, plus some other things that went down on this day coming up in two songs.

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It's Granger Smith on Albuquerque's number one for new country, Big Eye 107.9. I brought this up last hour. What is something that eases your mind? What do you think? Call and share 866-607-8383.

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1: Hey, this is Barbara out in Mesa, Arizona. 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Take care and God bless.
0: Ah, thank you so much for that. Thank you for listening tonight. I was

0: 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Thanks for listening tonight. It's Granger Smith on Big Eye 107.9. Next up, Ann Hudson joining us to dish out some Nashville news. Ann, what's on deck?
1: Oh, wow, Granger. Did you see this news about Dolly Parton? She's definitely making sure her fans would still be hearing from her. And now we're getting the first glimpse of just how much she left behind. I've got that story coming up in your Nashville news next.

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8: 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Hour number 4 of this early Tuesday starts right now. Granger Smith here, your host. I've got this question for you. I hope you call and contribute to this. Here it is. What is something in your life that concerns you? You could take that as deep or as shallow as you want, as broad or as narrow as you want. What is something in your life that concerns you? 866-607-8383. I've also got Earl Dibbles Jr., the country boy with a dumb criminal story to share with us, and a whole bunch of good country music. Hang tight. Hour number 4 of After Midnight starts right now.
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1: Okay, topic of the hour. 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

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Don't forget, Bobby Bones is on the way later this morning, only on Big Eye 107.9. Okay, continuing this conversation, what is something in your life that concerns you? Answer that however you want. Call me. I'll put you on the air. 866-607-8383.

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1: 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We don't care. 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

0: 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It's your buddy, Granger Smith. 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
1: Well, Granger, you wanted to know where we was all from. So, yes, I'm in South Texas. I'm on my way to get my truck so I can spend the rest of my morning picking up garbage. Thank you. I appreciate your show. You're doing a great job. Love it.
0: Thank you for that encouragement, sir. I appreciate you listening. I can't.

0: 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It's your buddy, Granger Smith. 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
1: A college student's sweet prank bomb threat on an Urban Outfitters backfires big time. And Earl Dibbles Jr. is here to share that dumb criminal story with us next.

0: Hey, Albuquerque, it's Granger Smith here on After Midnight on Big Eye 107.9. All right, going to take a phone call right here. Answer this question however you think fit. What is something in your life that concerns you? What is it? 866-607-8383.
1: My concern is the food prices that's going on in America. I think they should be lowered. On a

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It's Granger Smith on Albuquerque's number one for new country, Big Eye 107.9. Hey, as your Tuesday gets rolling, I thought I could kick things off with some good news, hopefully put a smile on your face. Hang on for two songs and I'll share this story with you.

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1: Whether you're on the road, on the job, or you just can't sleep, Granger Smith is right here with you. Thanks for being a part of the After Midnight family.

Hey there, third shifters. 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It's Granger Smith on Big Eye 107.9. Brought this up last hour, circling back to it because I want to hear from you. What is something in your life that concerns you? 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

0: 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Don't forget, Bobby Bones is on the way later this morning, only on Big Eye 107.9.
1: Hey, Granger. It's Julian from Whitefish, Montana. Thank y'all. Bye.
0: Thank you, brother, very much. I appreciate you listening to the show. Amen.

0: Granger Smith here on After Midnight. Don't forget, Bobby Bones is on the way later this morning, only on Big Eye 107.9. Ann Hudson coming in with the latest Nashville updates. And what do you have for us today?
1: Well, in case you missed it, a familiar face is coming back to the CMA Awards after a 10-year absence. Granger, I've got that story coming up in your Nashville news next.

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7: 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Welcome, y'all. I'm Granger Smith. I'm your host. I'm going to talk about some things that went down on this day in history coming up this hour, plus some Nashville news with Ann Hudson. She's the one going to keep you informed about all your favorite stars out there in Nashville. Hang tight for all of this on our final hour. We are After Midnight.

It's After Midnight. It's your buddy, Granger Smith. Thanks for listening to Albuquerque's Big Eye 107.9. It was the very first time we heard Hi-Ho Silver on national TV. I'll remind you where that came from in history, plus some other things that went down on this day coming up in two songs. Take

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It's Granger Smith on Big Eye 107.9. Hey, I've got an open phone line anytime. My number is 866-607-8383. Hit me up sometime and share what you're up to, where you're listening from, what you're doing on the third shift. Again, my number is 866-607-8383. 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

0: 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It's Granger Smith on Albuquerque's number one for new country, Big Eye 107.9.
1: Hey, Granger. This is Gary checking in from Arquita, New Mexico, out here in the oil fields working on the patch. Have a great night, brother.
0: Hey, thanks for listening to After Midnight, buddy. I really appreciate that. I

0: 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It's Granger Smith on Albuquerque's number one for new country, Big Eye 107.9. Next up, Ann Hudson joining us to dish out some Nashville news. Ann, what's on deck?
1: Oh, wow, Granger. Did you see this news about Dolly Parton? She's definitely making sure her fans would still be hearing from her. And now we're getting the first glimpse of just how much she left behind. I've got that story coming up in your Nashville news next. She

0: 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Here's Ann Hudson.
1: Well, the first posthumous song from Dolly Parton has been released. It's called Bound to Ride.
2: I'm going to Atlanta just to look around. If things don't suit me there, I'll find another town. Oh, honey, baby, bound to ride.
1: Dolly actually recorded this song back in 2022 for an upcoming tribute album honoring bluegrass legends, the Stanley Brothers. And this

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7: Morning.
1: Well, we got somebody upset at Lunchbox. We got somebody wanting to talk about my personal growth. We got a dumb debate of the day on what you should call your husband. I almost shoplifted. All that is on today's show. We do have a good one. So thank you guys for being here. Let's get started now. Here we go.
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0: Okay, here's your dumb debate of the day. There was a story about a woman, and she'd been married. She took her husband to a work event. She kept calling him partner instead of husband, and he was so irritated by it.
1: Like, hey, partner? Or like, no, like that's my partner.
2: That's my partner.
0: Yeah, not Wild West.
1: Got it.
0: Yeah.
1: That's what I thought. I mean,
0: they've been married for 5 years. They're raising a kid. He's upset because he says husband clearly reflects their commitment. She feels partner better represents equality and a deeper connection.
2: Okay.
0: How do you feel about him getting annoyed at that?
1: Yeah, I don't think this is a dumb debate. Like, that's stupid that she calls him partner.
2: Yeah, this is valid.
1: Like, so stupid.
0: Okay.
1: They're married. That's her husband.
2: Yeah, partner just insinuates you live together. You don't have that marital commitment.
0: I feel, listen, I also, if my wife called me partner, I'd be like, what?
1: What'd you say?
2: Your partner.
0: But

0: I almost shoplifted Saturday. My wife and I went to Target, and we didn't grab a stroller because one of us pushes the baby in the... We didn't grab a car because one of us pushes the baby in the stroller, and the other walks and grabs the stuff. And we just loaded the bottom of it with the stuff. So the baby's in the top. Yeah, baby's in the top. We loaded the bottom with all the stuff we were getting. And we got to the self-checkout and pretty much checked everything out. And we rolled off. We got to the front doors. And I just happened to look down and check again. And there were two things underneath. And we got through the detectors fine.
1: Yeah. Oh, so you could have gotten away with it?
2: Keep going.
0: Nothing went off, yeah.
1: Oh, my gosh.
0: Nothing went off. I just pictured it being on Facebook.
1: Bobby Bones.
0: Just can someone name this person that stole from us? And it was like $7, but I rolled back and went in. And even when I went in, I held it up and I was like, we didn't steal this. I'm coming to pay for it. But we almost shoplifted.
3: Oh, it happens.
0: It hasn't ever to me.
3: No, it has happened to me.
2: Yeah.
3: A lot.
0: That's

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0: We are Albuquerque's number one for new country, Big Eye 107.9. Six in a row, firing up, perfect for your work day on a Tuesday. Josh Ross coming up, Zach Top coming up too, and Kane Brown now.
1: This is perfect.

Well, the concert warm-up for Boots in the Park 2027. There is South of Sanity. I got a pair of those tickets for you to win today. 3-day passes to Boots in the Park. We'll do that sometime between now and 3. I'll give you closer hints as I get closer. All right, coming up, do you take your pet everywhere? Maybe you should.

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We are Albuquerque's number one for new country, Big Eye 107.9. Thomas Rhett, the next big concert we have coming to town. But we've got a smaller one at Tingley Coliseum Friday night. That's Tanya Tucker. I have your tickets to go next.

Hudson Westbrook. He is going to be here later this fall, Rio Rancho Events Center. We'll have tickets to that show as we get a little closer. Let's do Ella now. It's Be Her on Big Eye 107.9.

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It's Stella Lefty. 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

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Hey guys, it is Bobby Bones. Tomorrow morning, Lunchbox thinks his wife has lost her mind. We're going to talk about the fight that they had. Also, 55 after every hour, it's Tell

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Our music's designed to make it fly by, so you can get back to those bratty kids of yours. Yeah, enjoy. Big

some things. There is Luke Combs, his latest, Big Iowa 107.9. So, perfect list for you to head into lunch today. I've got the names of the people who complain the most, both the ladies and the

Bailey Zimmerman. There is Chevy Silverado. We are Albuquerque's number one for new country. Big Eye 107.9. 30% chance of thunderstorms today. It bumps up to 70% tonight. 88 going to be our high in Albuquerque. It's Ella Langley's new one now. Here's Love.

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Average person in Albuquerque has three of these right now. Three what? All right, so it's not pimples. It's not broken fingernails. In fact, it's nothing on your body at all. It's something you might have on your kitchen counter at home. All right, think about it in a few minutes. Correct answer.

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So John Party was here for Boots in the Park a year ago, and he's coming back next year. You want to go for free? 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You're going to send me an email with some info.

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Hey guys, it is Bobby Bones. Tomorrow morning, Lunchbox thinks his wife has lost her mind. We're going to talk about a fight that they had. Also, at 55 after every hour, it's Tell Me Something Good. See you tomorrow morning on the Bobby

Smile. Big Eye 107.9, Scotty Scoop on deck here in 7 minutes. Give me two songs. In case you missed the Emmys last night, TV's biggest night, I've got some highlights from the show next. And wasn't this great? Oh, man, a Friday night. Riley,

there is Be By You, Albuquerque's number one for new country, Big Eye 107.9. Want to say congratulations to Marianne Maesta. She won the tickets to see Boots in the Park. She doesn't normally go to country shows, but with the lineup with George Strait, Jason Aldean, she got to go. All right, she won the tickets. More of those coming up. Yay.

Played a lot of collaborations in 107 minutes of continuous Big Eye Country. Let's do another one right here. It's Lauren Elena's new one with Chase Matthew helping out. Here is All My Exes.

Big Eye 107.9. Hey guys, it is Bobby Bones. Tomorrow morning, Lunchbox thinks his wife has lost her mind. We're going to talk about a fight that they had. Also, at 55 after every hour, it's Tell Me Something Good. See you tomorrow morning on the Bobby.

Stella Lefty, it's Boston, Big Eye 107.9. I tell you what, as hot as it's been up until yesterday when it cooled down. All right, what this guy does right on the surface of the water, definitely cool you off. All right, video of the day is on the Scotty page, Big Eye

finally, we're getting some summer weather with, you know, monsoon thunderstorms in the forecast. I got a hell of a one at my house last night. Almost 3/4 of an inch of rain over the

Rethink some things. It is Luke Combs. We are Albuquerque's number one for new country, Big Eye 107.9. On the way this hour, got your Tanya Tucker tickets for Friday night. Get State Fair admission with those two. So stick around. Those coming up. John Morgan's on now.

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Hey guys, it is Bobby Bones. Tomorrow morning, Lunchbox thinks his wife has lost her mind. We're going to talk about a fight that they had. Also, at 55 after every hour, it's Tell Me Something Good.

What's up? We are Big Eye 107.9, Albuquerque's number one for new country. So the big Stagecoach 2027 lineup was announced yesterday. I've got some highlights on that.

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1: 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He could separate them. That's how many hits he's had. This would be on the slow side. Luke,

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1: 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We have the iHeart Country world premiere of the brand new song from Luke Bryan, who is not alone. It's Luke along with Luke. Luke Bryan and Luke Combs, their song together that'll be on Luke Bryan's new CD out Friday. It's called Finders Keepers. Here's a little snippet of it for you.

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1: And what is something you admit you're too old to be doing, but you're still doing it anyway? Not that you're ever too old to do most things, but maybe there's something that you admit that you do. I'm going to play your talkbacks back on the air about this. That's coming up next. Maybe I'm-

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1: And we're talking about something you do that you're too old to be doing, but you're doing it anyway. People probably say that I'm too old to play video games, but I love it. I'm not giving it up. My daughters love playing with me, too. We play Fortnite, Warzone. It's great. What about you? More of your answers.

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Hey guys, it is Bobby Bones. Tomorrow morning, Lunchbox thinks his wife has lost her mind. We're going to talk about a fight that they had. Also, at 55 after every hour, it's Tell Me Something Good. See you tomorrow morning.

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1: And what is something that you agree you're too old to be doing, but here you are doing it anyway? You admit it. You're too old. You're still doing it. 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
2: Cereal for dinner, you know? 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But how do I say no to Cinnamon Toast Crunch?
1: Oh, man. 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
1: 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The brand new song from Luke Bryan featuring Luke Combs. 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It's called Finders Keepers. 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